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0: 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Have you ever read The World Is Yours? On a blimp.
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0: out Duncan 5 GCI. 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
1: Pop that thing, let it clap, let it clap. Ride this, or you sit on my
2: Let's
1: lap.
2: Go.
1: Spread them cheese, let me see that. Shake that, like you out of control. That thing till your throat gets sore. Bend it on down, put your face on the floor. That till your legs can't stand. High freak, put the world in a hand.

GCI Chicago's number one for hip hop and R&B this Saturday, May 30th. The first one was sold out, so they had to come back for a second show, man. We the Ones comedy tour, starring Mike Epps, DC Young, Fly Nav, Green Carlos, Miller, Chico Bean, Tony Roberts, and more. 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Gunna and Burna Boy on the way. Before that, Kalani, Fold, GCI.

0: Father Stretch My Hands, Kanye West, and Kid Cudi. I think Ye getting ready to do a tour or something soon. He might already be doing it, if I'm mistaken, man. I gotta go fact check that, but you know, Ye be in and out, man. Ye be in and out, just like us Chicago folks. We be in and out. Sometimes we don't know if we coming or we going, but you know, we still present though. You know what I'm saying? Shout out to my dog Ye. We'll be right back. I'm holding down till midnight, kicking it with Lil Cuz on GCI.
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0: mama can't stand us. 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

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Lyrical Lemonade, Summer Smash. Make sure you there. This artist coming your way right now will also be out there. Chief Keef. It's called Shake That. Let's go.

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3: Well, it is my way it's been on the morning and I'm not drafting. 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

0: This here, that's what I like to call this 10 o'clock hour. 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Sexy Red, if you want it, GCI, let's go.
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0: Shy's number one for hip hop and R&B.
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1: 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She girl Shay Diddy. 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
5: I like my beat down low, down low, down low, down low, down low, down low, like it, down low. I like my top lit back, lit back, lit back, lit back, lit back, lit back. Hey, holla if you like your beat down low, down low, down low, down low, down low, down low, down low. I like my top lit back, lit back.

107.5 WGCI, the Shy's number one for hip-hop and R&B. It's your girl, Shay Diddy. 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
3: 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May 29th at the House of Blues, it's Tone Capone Day. 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

0: such a crazy feeling though. 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
1: Ain't this what they've been waiting for? You ready? I used to pray for times like this, to rhyme like this, so I had to grind like that, to shine like this, in a matter of time I spent on some locked up in the back of the paddy wagon, cuffs locked on wrist, see my dreams unfold, nightmares come true, it was time to marry the game, and I said, yeah, I do, if you want it, you gotta see it with a clear eye view, got shorty, she try and bless me like 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Please, for them trick or squeeze, I'm getting cream. 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

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Look, I'm on fire. Icy as a hockey ring, Philly flyer. When I bought the Rolls Royce, they thought it

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1: 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May 29th at the House of Blues, it's Tone Capone Day. 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

0: 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Yeah. Hey, you miss a day, you miss a lot.
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1: WGCR is kicking off the summer with a night that Chicago will never forget. May 29th at the House of Blues, it's Tone Capone Day. Your boy was honored with a day.

0: to be honest, love, love too. 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
1: Where you at?
0: At the house with it, watching Santa's.
1: Who you with?
0: On the couch with my favorite Santa. I was about to, but you convinced us. Should I decorate her walls or log off to Pinterest? 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
1: 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May 29th at the House of Blues, it's Tone Capone Day. 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
1: WGCI is kicking off the summer with a night that Chicago will never forget. May 29th at the House of Blues, it's Tone Capone Day. Your boy was honored with a day.

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1: WGCI is kicking off the summer with a night that Chicago will never forget. May 29th at the House of Blues, it's Tone Capone Day. 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
4: 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It's your boy, the Destin Legend, Leon Rogers. To my right, my brother, Zach Bug.
5: Good morning.
4: Yeah, Big Ryan on the boards, man. Almost there. We getting closer and closer.
6: Mm-hmm.
4: Tom Capone.
6: Yeah, bro.
4: It's almost time.
6: I'm ready. I'm fired up.
4: Yeah, man. You already know what it is. Friday Eve. We in the building. Let's get to it. But before we do all that, let's have a little bit of prayer.
6: Dear Lord, I ask that you keep me and everybody listening safe from the boot, man. Amen. Now, we have parked in Chicago, and we all know how difficult it is to park in Chicago. The signs are very, very confusing, Lord, and we all got tickets, amen. But guess what, Lord? Keep us away from the boot, man, amen. Nothing hurts worse than leaving a summer function and coming outside and that yellow thing be on your tire, amen, Lord. We rebuke the boot, man, this year, amen. And dear Lord, for those who may have the boot, man, on their heels, Lord, you have given us answers, amen. You have given us what they call PPs. I call them payment plans and prayer. Amen. Payment plans and prayer. So if you are in fear of the boot, man, I advise you to please get on that payment plan so they can get off your ass. This we ask in your mighty name. Amen. Amen. Amen. Amen.
7: WGCI is kicking off the summer with a night that Chicago will never forget. May 29th at the House of Blues, it's Tone Capone Day. Your boy was honored with a day.

107.5 WGCI, the Shy's number one for hip-hop and R&B. Coming up in the headlines, it's National Burger Day. 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
4: I ain't gonna lie, last week I went to I was in the West Loop and I went to Oshawa.
3: Oh, crazy.
4: Man,
3: burgers is amazing. Burgers, you get it with the egg on it.
4: Fire. I didn't get the egg on mine. But
3: and I don't even like eggs. I don't like eggs like that, but the way they cook the egg on the burger is fire.
4: And then you get that chocolate martini shot.
3: Yeah. Well,
4: a couple of them.
3: Yeah. Nah, I can't
4: do
3: that.
4: Felt good.
3: Hey, man, Chicago Mayor Brandon Johnson is meeting privately with Pope Leo at the Vatican today. It's the first time a Chicago mayor has visited the Vatican to meet a sitting pope since Rahm Emanuel visited Pope Francis in 2016. He's leading a multi-faith 50-member delegation consisting of local city officials, labor leaders, business executives, and Chicago religious figures like Bishop Horace E. Smith and Rabbi Lizzie Haderman. Okay, now, so some of the things they're going to talk about: social and economic advocacy, immigration, discussing the opposition of President Donald Trump, restrictive immigration policies, atonement. He also wants to thank the Pope for his public apology regarding the Catholic Church historic role in slavery. Now, they're going to bring him some gifts. They're not coming empty-handed. They're bringing him a jar of extra virgin hot jardinera peppers.
4: Okay.
3: So, you know, if you want to make a little dip beef out there, you got that. A custom Chicago Sanctuary City pin and the White Sox sports memorabilia and a custom kipper. You know, the big hat that he wears. As a nod to the Pope's well-known fandom for the Southside baseball team.
4: Dope.
3: And hopefully while he there, he asks the Pope, how can I keep the Bears in Chicago? Can you ask God?
5: Can you
3: make a prayer to keep us here? Leon's Locker Room is coming up, man. Big game tonight. Win or go home. It's GCI.

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2: Boston Celtics head coach Joe Mazzulla has won the 2025-26 NBA Coach of the Year Award. He secured the Red Auerbach Trophy by receiving 62 first-place votes after guiding his team to a 56-26 regular season record and a number two seed in the Eastern Conference.
3: Good thing that is for the regular season.
2: Yeah, he beat out J.B. Bickerstaff of the Detroit Pistons and Mitch Johnson of the San Antonio Spurs. So, you know, hats off to Joe Mazzulla on that one. Now, Fat Joe said he had his courtside tickets revoked by the Cleveland Cavaliers ahead of Game 4 of the Eastern Conference Finals. During an appearance on ESPN's NBA Today, Fat Joe revealed that he and his team had purchased courtside seats at Cleveland's Rocket Arena. However, once the Cavaliers organization realized the tickets belonged to the prominent Knicks superfan, they intervened.
3: They did the same thing with, who's the superfan for the Knicks? You know what I'm talking about. He sits courtside at the Knicks.
2: Spike Lee.
3: They did the same thing with Spike Lee.
2: It says sources indicate that the Cavaliers initially told Fat Joe he could keep the seats under strict conditions. He was asked not to wear blue or orange and to sign a waiver agreeing not to cheer or get excessively hyped. And on the morning of the game, they said, nah, you ain't going to act right.
3: Nope.
2: Which they wasn't. Yes.
3: It wasn't. Yeah, there's
2: no way.
3: But New York had took over that stadium anyway. They did.
2: This is a crazy story. Josh Jacobs was released from jail Wednesday after his arrest on several domestic violence charges pending further investigation. The district attorney office said after reviewing the available evidence in this case, the Brown County District Attorney's Office is not yet prepared to make a formal charging decision. Our office has requested additional investigation. There's reason to believe that the additional evidence may exist that would impact whether criminal charges are appropriate and what charges would be issued. Mr. Jacobs will be released from custody at this time, and a final charging decision will be made by our office at a later date.
3: Throw the book at that packer.
2: Yeah. Charges of battery, domestic abuse, criminal damage to property, domestic abuse, disorderly conduct, strangulation, and suffocation and intimidation of a victim.
3: That will not be tolerated.
2: Well, regardless, even with that, he's still going to sit down for a minute. Even if they don't charge, like, just the fact that you got arrested, you're going to sit down for a couple of games. Yeah. So, hey, man, God bless you. Sucks to be a Packer. Tonight, win or go home. The Spurs at the Thunder tonight. Who you got tonight, Zach?
3: I got the Spurs tonight.
2: You know what? I hate to say this.
3: You got OKC?
2: I think OKC going to get them up out of there and get ready for this Knicks series. I just think they're going to. I think the Spurs looked a little tired last game. They looked a little beleaguered.
3: They did, but guess what? They're going to get some rest.
2: And get some energy.
3: Wembanyama, he going to be so mad. He's going to have like one of them 40-point games, and he going
2: to
3: will.
2: He going to have to.
3: And then I got OKC winning in game seven.
2: He going to have to. He going to have a Herculean game, man. What's coming up in the Z-Spot, bro?
3: Coming up in the Z-Spot, Soulja Boy got to remind y'all folks, I'm the first to do it.
2: Soldier.
3: Don't move. It's GCI.

0: 107.5 WGCI, the Shy's number one for hip-hop and R&B. It's your boy, Zach Boog. Let's jump into it. Your Z-Spot Entertainment report. Let's pop it off with Lizzo, man. Lizzo had to set the record straight because people were accusing her of copying Cardi B's album rollout strategy, man. So she was going out hanging posters and, you know what I'm saying, just kind of doing that ground, you know how you start
1: grassroots.
0: That grassroots approach, similar to what Cardi B did when she did the I Am the Drama album, where she was, you know, selling CDs. So she's putting up her own posters and different things like that. And she everybody was like, man, you stole that from Cardi. And she did admit that she was inspired by Cardi B's innovative approach. Okay, so that's why she said she's going hard with her own promotion. So yeah,
1: good luck.
0: She said, I publicly said Cardi's rollout changed the game and that I'm inspired by it. Yeah, you obviously were. You copied it.
1: Right.
0: Completely.
1: Completely.
0: So, come on, man. It is. So, also in the news, you see Soulja Boy had to remind fans that he dropped 3 projects in one day before Drake. Oh, check this out.
2: You're the first rapper to also drop 3 projects in one night. Drake just did it too, bro.
3: Yep.
2: What in the world? Is he watching every single move you making? I don't understand.
3: I mean, like, to be honest, bro, like, it could be a coincidence. You got to ask him. You know what I'm saying? Like, hey, man, this always inspire you. I don't know. You know what I'm saying? But, you know, it was crazy. Like, it's crazy, like, to see stuff that I did still being done to this day. Like, that's hard. That's hard. I salute that.
1: Shame on that interviewer.
0: He gassed.
1: For gassing, for putting the cables on him.
0: Dang, like, Soulja,
1: he followed you.
0: He followed you. You know, Soulja had to take it. He had to take the gas. Let me tell you something. Nobody knew that Soulja Boy put out 3 projects on Dak Piff back in 2007. Nobody knew.
1: Dak Piff, I remember that.
0: You remember that Piff? Nobody remembered that, but I guess.
1: Yeah.
0: Soulja.
1: Hey, man.
0: That's funny to me, man.
1: Soulja say, man, look at his man. He said, man, what is Drake doing? Is he following you?
0: Yeah, I don't know, man, but you know.
1: It's a coincidence.
0: Crazy. All right. Also, man, you know it's going down tomorrow night, man. Tone Capone at the House of Blues. It's going to be one big-ass party for the city. And make sure you grab them tickets because excited. We going up tomorrow, man. Jacquees going to be performing live. DJ BG spinning. DJ Protege.
1: Yeah.
0: Sean Mack going to close the night out, so
1: good times.
0: It's gonna be one of them ones, so grab them good tickets. All right, these stories and more, you can head over to WGCI.com. 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

0: 107.5 WGCI, the Shy's number one for hip-hop and R&B. Love him or leave him is on the way. What are we talking about, man?
1: Man, she's fine, but she keep embarrassing me.
0: Okay.
1: That's on the way. It's coming up. Don't move.

0: 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But in the meantime, in between time, Love Him or Leave Him is on the way.
1: Yeah, she is fine, but her ghetto-ness... it's making me reconsider. That's coming up. 720, Love Them or Leave Them. It's GCI.
2: WGCI is kicking off the summer with a night that Chicago will never forget. May 29th at the House of Blues, it's Tone Capone Day. 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

0: 107.5 WGCI, the Shy's number one for hip-hop and R&B. Ladies and gentlemen, boys and girls, children of all ages, it's time for Love 'Em or Leave 'Em with the best damn morning show in Chicago. And you know it's going to be ratchet.
1: Leon, what happened?

Hit him with the Hawk Z. Hey, if you're on your way to work, just do the chop. 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Just do the chop. 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

0: Powder milk, no music.
1: We got a letter today. It says, Dear Leon and Zach, I need y'all help because I can't tell anybody I know about this. Well, okay. I have been dating this woman for 8 months, and she is perfect in every way except she is embarrassing me in the streets. She picks up her kids in a full silk bonnet every day. She sends food back every single time we eat out. And when her feet hurt, she takes her shoes off anywhere. I'm talking about parking lots, the mall, everywhere. I tried bringing it up once, and we didn't speak for 3 days. She said I was trying to control her. I have not said a word since. I don't want to leave because outside of this, she is everything I ever wanted. But I need to know, do I bring it up again and risk another war, or do I just accept this is who she is? Should I stay or should I go?
0: It's easy. 866-885-1075. Shame on him. Y'all hit us up. It's GCI.

0: GCI, who this? Where you checking in from?
1: This is Mike, man. I'm on the east side.
0: Mike, east side crazy. What's happening?
1: Man, yeah, like you said, shame on him, man. He's trying to control her. Let her do her, man. If you don't like what she has, she rocking. You don't really like her. Just leave her alone. You like the way she looks. You don't like things she's doing, though. Mm. So just leave her alone.
2: It is. Appreciate it, Mike.
0: Thanks for your call, bro.
1: For sure.
0: 866-885-1075. Continue to hit us up. It's GCI.
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0: 107.5 WGCI, the Shy's number one for hip hop and R&B. Leon Rogers, Zach Boog, we're smack dab in the middle. Love him or leave him, a little class issue going on right here.
1: Yeah, basically a guy wrote in and said he liked this girl. He'd been dating her for 8 months. Only thing is, she picks her kids up in a full bonnet. She send back food every time they go out to eat. And when her feet hurt, she take her shoes off anywhere. So last time he brought it up, she didn't speak to him for 3 days. He wants to know, should he love or leave him?
0: Let's go to the phone lines, 866-885-1075. Who this? Where you checking in from?
2: This is Shay checking in from Out West 290. Yeah, he's trying to control her.
3: Okay.
2: I feel like he needs to date his kind, find somebody that not into all that, and that's what he should go for. But he's trying to control her. I don't feel like a bunny that's doing too much.
0: But let me ask you a question, and just playing devil's advocate. Isn't there something to be said about having a little bit of class and decorum?
2: I'm going to be honest. I don't like bunny, so I agree with you. I'm going to have to agree with him on that. As a woman, just put on a hat. You know, you can put a nice scarf on, go around your head, or either a cap.
1: Okay. Wear a do-rag.
0: See?
1: I like that body.
2: Not a do-rag, but yeah. just a nice little scarf, or, you know, having a bad hair day, go get you a nice little cap.
1: Show the rollers.
2: That's pretty cap for women.
0: Yeah.
2: Yeah, you know.
0: No. Thanks for your call, baby.
2: All right. Have a good day.
0: Yeah, you knew what you was getting when you started dating that dog. Like, now all of a sudden you want her to change. Like, I hate people that do that. But at the same time, though, she do need to grow up a little bit.
1: I'm not mad.
0: Just a little bit.
1: I'm not mad at that, Leon. Yeah. I just think that, you know, I don't know if he really likes her. Yeah. Similar to what our first caller said, I think that you are infatuated with the way she looks.
0: Oh, and whatever she doing behind closed doors. Because, see, that's when we don't mind the ghetto then.
1: But you don't, you know, in public, if you can't handle, you know what I'm saying?
0: Yeah.
1: And you can't talk to her, you really don't like her like
0: yeah,
1: that.
0: Yeah, public, he don't want hock to a girl, but in private, he won't hock to a girl.
1: Well, we hope we help you.
0: But if we didn't,
1: we never do.

0: 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It's brought to you by BMN Entertainment. But the 10th caller's going to get them right now. 866-885-1075. It's GCI.
1: WGCI is kicking off the summer with a night that Chicago will never forget. May 29th at the House of Blues, it's Tone Capone Day. Your boy was honored with a

0: James Harden, you thought I was going to let you slide. Nah, it's never too late to get goofier today, bro. I'm talking to you next. It's TCI.
1: Hold up.
2: Frank.
1: Headshot.
2: Frank.
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2: Frank.
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2: Frank.
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Frank. 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Frank. 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Frank. 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
3: Alright, it's that time of the day that everybody loves. One person's gonna be absolutely pissed. It's Leon's Goofy Ass Person of the Day. James Harden, you thought I was gonna let it slide? No, I wasn't gonna let it slide. It was just a bunch of goofies in front of you that I had to get to first. But come here, let me holler at you for real quick, man. Now, y'all just got y'all asses beat by the Knicks. Like, it was just embarrassing. Y'all basically quit the last game. They beat y'all by like 30-something points. Like, you're part of a historic run of theirs, right? You had the nerve to get your tail at the post-game interview, and they was talking to you, and you was like, hey, you know, at the end of the day, yeah, we got beat. We got blew out. They beat us, but, you know, we the better team. No, you're not. You're not the better team. No way, shape, or form. And I get it, you're an athlete. What are you supposed to say? No. This is, you know how you should answer that question? Hey, man, the Knicks did everything right. They did what they had to do to win the series. We know we're a lot better than this, but they won. Hats off to them. But to sit up there and say we was the better team, boy, you bumped your head. That's why your jersey is only hanging in strip club rafters and not arenas. James Harden. Two things, man. Don't ever shave your beard because we saw what you look like without it. And sit your goof ass down.
1: Let's go.
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0: 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Brother Boog, what's coming up in the Z-Spot?
1: Man, Kevin Hart addressed the George Floyd joke at his roast. We'll get into it. It's GCI.

0: 1075 WGCI, the Shy's number one for hip hop and R&B. It's Zach Boog, and let's jump into it. Your Z Spot Entertainment Report. Let's pop it off with Kevin Hart. He spoke out after the reactions to the Tony Hinchcliffe's joke about George Floyd. Okay, here's what Kevin Hart had to say. Check this out.
1: Yeah, the George Floyd joke, it wasn't a tasteful joke to our culture, to our audience, but our audience that's watching the roast, if you're watching the roast, you get why they're doing it. You get why the racial humor is on the table. Like, it's not, I wasn't shocked. That's what they do. It happens every year when they do a roast. It's not new. This isn't a new, it's not a new agenda. It's not a new approach to comedy.
2: Do you feel like Tony Hinchcliffe went too far when he made that joke about George Floyd?
1: It's Tony Hinchcliffe. I don't expect less. I don't expect more.
0: That's what Kev had to say, man. Shout out to Breakfast Club. They did that interview. Looked like Charlamagne was trying to help Kev out. And
3: I mean, Kev is like, you know what you're getting. You know what I'm saying? Remember I said yesterday, it's like going to a strip club, then you're upset because a naked body part is in your face. Like, he did it last year at the Tom Brady roast. He made, you know, he had some off-color racial jokes. So Netflix, either stop booking him. You know, people say we're not going to watch it if you book Tony Hinchcliffe, or, you know, don't watch the roast. I don't know what to say.
0: Right. Like, I don't think that comedians really have a line when it comes to jokes. So if comedians write jokes, they're just writing jokes, yeah. Right? But I think what people wanted was, after the backlash, don't defend the joke or defend the guy.
3: Is he defending Tony, or is he defending the art of comedy?
0: I think he's defending Tony. You know what I'm saying? Because he didn't say it was the art of comedy. You know what I'm saying? And comedy can be comedy, but even comedians apologize for jokes. You remember when Mike Epps went too far about Nicki? He got off stage, saw what he did, was like, I took this a bit much.
3: But if he hadn't apologized, like, hey, well, he'd have been wrong.
0: If he
3: didn't apologize.
0: But I'm saying, if that's up to him and whoever exactly. He offended. But I'm saying, after seeing someone was offended, he realized, like, I did too much on that. I shouldn't have did all that. Let me dial it back. Let me apologize for it. You know, so that's up to the person who did it. You know, if you want to do that.
3: Dave Chappelle ain't never apologized for nothing he didn't say.
0: He hasn't. So what's right or wrong?
3: That's what I'm saying. That's just subjective.
0: All right, check this out. Meek Mill, he accused Nike of stealing his whole brand.
3: What?
0: Yeah. They've got a Dreams and Nightmares collab with LeBron. Oh. With LeBron James. So it's going to have like sneakers, a basketball, with accompanying apparel, with a t-shirt. And it really does say Dreams and Nightmares. And just Meek Mill's label, Dream Chaser, filed a trademark for Dreams and Nightmares. You know what I'm saying? After they, but like days before the dispute got public. So I guess they saw that was coming in.
3: Okay.
0: You know, tried to.
3: Good job, Meek.
0: Meek did make Dreams and Nightmares.
3: He did.
0: Pop,
3: man, what? Made it crazy.
0: That's his biggest record.
3: Yeah.
0: So. Here it is. These stories and more, you know what you can do. You can head over to WGCI.com. And you can follow me on Instagram, Zach Boogs, ZACHBOOG.
4: WGCI is kicking off the summer with a night that Chicago will never forget. May 29th at the House of Blues, it's Tone Capone Day. Your boy was honored with a day.

0: think we
1: local
0: should.
1: Bodega stuff. You know, the street food and all that stuff. I think they got us.
0: I think we
1: just
0: got
1: by a little bit.
0: I think we got the street food too, though. You know what I'm saying? I don't think it's the same thing, but I think we do have our street food.
1: But right, we got a trap. So like on the south side,
0: we have our jerk man. We have our
1: when I mean street food, like people actually out vending on the streets. I don't mean like, you know, food. Like, yeah, we got jerk villain stuff like on south side, but like in New York, you literally can walk outside and it's a dude making stir fry in the street.
0: And we got, like, and we got the corn man.
1: But you gotta go to a certain neighborhood to get that. Yeah, like New York, it's like everywhere. I think that's a slight of a reason it may be, but I think it's just that stuff is everywhere. And of course they think their pizza better than ours, but their pizza's trash.
0: I don't think their pizza's
1: better. No, their pizza's okay. No way near better than Chicago pizza.
0: I think the most disrespectful thing on here is LA being in front of New Orleans though.
1: Yeah, I think New Orleans is better crazy. City.
0: I don't
1: food.
0: Think that's close. Let me tell you something. Two cities that really were overrated for food for me was Miami and LA. No, not impressed.
1: I like San Francisco too.
0: Not impressed with neither one of those places' food.
1: See, and then
0: Miami or LA, New Orleans food, the
1: Cuban
0: is
1: flavor of Miami. But see that, I think the cultures start getting like in Miami, Cuban food. L.A., the Hispanic population is very heavy.
0: Our tacos better than L.A. tacos, and they got more Hispanics. I'm just saying. All right, hit us up, though. 866-885-1075. What do you think about this food? This is GCI.

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0: 107.5 WGCI, the Shy's number one for hip-hop and R&B. Chicago, we are sounding off. What's the topic today, Zach?
1: Well, we're talking top U.S. cities for food and drink. And this was the list. New York came in at number one, Chicago number two, Los Angeles number three, and number four, New Orleans.
0: You want to
1: know how you
0: that.
1: Feel.
0: Yes,
1: you
0: got
1: I
0: a problem with
1: I do.
0: That.
1: I do.
0: Okay. Let's go to phone lines, 866-885-1075. Who this? Where you checking in from?
2: Mercedes from the South Side.
0: Do you want to ride in my Mercedes?
1: Now, Mercedes.
2: Leon, you do this every time I call.
0: I know.
1: Mercedes, talk to him.
2: Okay, I definitely agree with you, Zach. Like, ain't no way L.A. is before New Orleans. Like, that sounds crazy.
0: Do you guys think on this list, do they just count about the quality of food or the ambiance and everything surrounding the dining experience as well?
1: We got that too.
0: Do you have it?
2: Yeah, I mean, I was gonna say,
0: does New Orleans
2: really
0: have that more
2: that.
0: Than L.A.?
1: I think it's different. You know, I think L.A. would probably have more of the rooftop, the sunny, that type of look. But usually them places' food be nasty. I mean, it's a place in New Orleans got the best gumbo.
0: And it's in the basement.
1: Man.
0: Moros. No. Moros is my spot in New Orleans, and Neo's. Them are the two places I gotta hit when I get there.
1: Yeah,
2: it just don't even. I feel like even Chicago should have been number one. Like, I mean, like you said, Leon, like New York probably has stuff like just out in the front. Like, you know, you ain't gotta like commute too much. But I don't know. I feel like we got a lot of good food here.
1: I do. I love the food here.
0: Thanks for your call, love.
2: All right.
0: 866-885-1075. Continue to hit us up. It's GCI.

0: GCI, who this? Where you checking in from?
1: Hey, this is Gucci from the West Side.
0: All right, man. What do you think about our situation? What we talking about?
1: I really think that Los Angeles should never even been on there. I'd have been in Los Angeles, and they food trash. Chicago, number one. I haven't been to New Orleans. I definitely want to try their food and New York. But Los Angeles should never even make the top 10.
0: if you take Los Angeles out, who would you put in there?
1: Houston.
2: I put Houston in there. Do not sleep on Nashville either.
0: No,
2: really good food.
0: No, Nashville got some really good food, especially the hot chicken.
2: Yes.
1: Yeah, Houston got. Yeah, I'll take Houston over New York and California.
0: Okay. All right. Thanks for your call.
1: I appreciate it.
0: 866-885-1075. Continue to hit us up, Chicago. It's GCI.

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0: Number one for hip-hop and R&B, Leon Rogers, Zach Book, Chicago. We are sounding off today, and we're talking about restaurants.
1: Yeah, man, we're talking the top U.S. cities for food and drink. Here's the list. Number one, New York. Two, Chicago. Three, Los Angeles. And four, New Orleans. How you feel about that list?
0: Let's go to the phone lines, 866-885-1075. Who this? Where you checking in from?
2: This is Michelle checking in from the South Side. Chicago, number one. New Orleans, number two. Three, New York. I guess it was okay. But L.A. definitely shouldn't be on the list. It was the worst food I ever had.
0: Oh, wow. Well, L.A. getting drunk.
2: It was trash. It was the worst food. Like, terrible.
1: It is. All right. Appreciate it.
0: Thanks for your call, love.
2: Thank you.
0: Hey, man, let's continue the conversation on all our social media platforms at WGCI. And let's continue the conversation right there. Coming up. It's the heavy hitter. You know him. You love him. Sean Mack. It's GCI.
3: WGCI is kicking off the summer with a night that Chicago will never forget. May 29th at the House of Blues, it's Tone Capone Day. Your boy was honored with a day.

107.5 WGCI, the Shy's number one for hip-hop and R&B. Got a pair of three-day general admission passes to Lyrical Lemonade Summer Smash presented by Speaker Box. 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
1: Let's go.
2: It's Leon's Goofy Ass People Awards.
3: Alright, it's that time of the day that everybody loves. One person's gonna be absolutely pissed. It's Leon's Goofy Ass Person of the Day. James Harden, you thought I was gonna let it slide? No, I wasn't gonna let it slide. It was just a bunch of goofies in front of you that I had to get to first. But come here, let me holler at you for real quick, man. Now, y'all just got y'all asses beat by the Knicks. Like, it was just embarrassing. Y'all basically quit the last game. They beat y'all by like 30-something points. Like, mm-hmm. you're part of a historic run of theirs, right? You had the nerve to get your tail at the post-game interview, and they was talking to you, and you was like, hey, you know, at the end of the day, yeah, we got beat. We got blew out. They beat us, but, you know, we the better team. No, you're not. You're not the better team. No way, shape, or form. And I get it, you're an athlete. What are you supposed to say? No. This is, you know how you should answer that question? Hey, man, the Knicks did everything right. They did what they had to do to win the series. We know we're a lot better than this, but they won. Hats off to them. But to sit up there and say we was the better team, boy, you bumped your head. That's why your jersey is only hanging in strip club rafters and not arenas. James Harden. Two things, man. Don't ever shave your beard because we saw what you look like without it. And sit your goof ass down.
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4: WGCI is kicking off the summer with a night that Chicago will never forget. May 29th at the House of Blues, it's Tone Capone Day. Your boy was honored with a day.

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1: Oh, 107.5 WGC out of Shy's number one for hip hop and R&B. It's your boy Zach Boog, and I just want to pray for myself and people like me who are sitting right now in front of a computer, or they might have it somewhere else, where they got 14 tabs open, online,
2: yeah,
1: cart full,
2: right there,
1: with no intentions of checking out.
2: Amazon.
1: Ain't no intentions of checking out. We got everything open. I got baby clothes in a cart. I got grills on Amazon.
2: Auto parts.
1: I just built a Porsche.
2: Come on now.
1: Online. Amen. Ain't gonna check out of nothing. Okay. So I just want to pray for us all.
2: But it's in
1: we got
2: the
1: a
2: cart,
1: problem.
2: Baby.
1: It's all in the cart. And we never ever gonna check out, Lord. You
2: Brother
1: know what
2: Boog,
1: saying?
2: I like the fact though that Amazon allows you to save it for later.
1: Yeah. And then it sends me an email, Lord, and reminds me, Lord, like, hey, you know, you got this in the court. No, I didn't forget it.

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1: Throw it. Auburn Gresham, Chatham.
2: Come on, whoa.
1: Stand up.

0: 107.5 WGCI, the Shy's number one for hip-hop and R&B. Coming up, man, what we have learned today. Yes. Also, man, we're going to be talking about Tone Capone Day.
1: Yeah.
0: Might even give away some tickets.
1: Might have some tickets on us.
0: Yo, goof-ass. It's GCI.

0: morning, yeah.
1: 107.5 WGCI, the Shy's number one for hip hop and R&B. Now it's time to talk about what we learned today.
2: Yeah, I learned that Chicago don't play about their food.
1: No, they don't.
2: Okay, because we did the U.S. top food and drink cities.
1: 100%.
2: And Chicago came in number two.
1: 100%.
2: And behind us was L.A. and New Orleans. Number one was New York. And
1: like I said, we make a great case for number one as well.
2: Yeah.
1: I think the only reason New York edges us because of the just the availability, like the you walk
2: proximity.
1: Out on the street.
2: Yeah,
1: you know what I'm saying? But
2: they ain't got no alleys. They dirty out there, everything right up front. Don't give them points for being dirty.
1: Dirty,
2: yeah.
1: Right. Garbage bags all in front of the street.
2: They cooking right next to the garbage can. We don't do that. We think that's nasty. We not eating nothing next to the rats.
1: We ain't playing them games.
2: We not doing that.
1: No, sir. Hey, man, I'll tell you what else we ain't playing no games about.
2: Oh, yeah.
1: Tone Capone Day.
2: It's going down tomorrow, y'all.
1: Yeah, House of Blues. Doors open at 8. Party starts at 9. DJ BG, mm-hmm. Protege, my man Happy, and of course the heavy hitter Sean Mack will be spinning. We're celebrating the brother Tone Capone. Special performance from Jacquees. I heard, Bug. You might run out there.
2: I might.
1: You might run out there.
2: Don't stop me.
1: I got you on that.
2: Okay.
1: I can get two of them.
2: Okay.
1: And I give you enough time
2: to get a few notes off.
1: Man, come out the shirt, you know, Martin on Vinyl Hill. Now, everybody got to go to Ticketmaster and get some tickets right now for this hot event. It's sponsored by Hennessy. You got to be 21 and over. Enjoy Hennessy responsibly. But. Ryan said we could give away a pair right now.
2: So let's do it.
1: 866-885-1075. 10th caller gets them. It's GCI.
3: WGCI is kicking off the summer with a night that Chicago will never forget. May 29th at the House of Blues, it's Tone Capone Day. Your boy was honored with a day.

0: 107.5 WGCI, the Shy's number one for hip-hop and R&B. That's going to do it for us today. Angela Yee is up next.
1: Yes.
0: And, hey, man, we'll see y'all tomorrow, but we've been telling y'all. We've been telling y'all.
1: Mm-hmm.
0: We've been telling y'all for a month. Get your tickets for Tone Capone Day.
1: Oh, man.
0: Party is going down.
1: Tomorrow night.
0: You done waited to the last minute. You still might have a chance today. There might be an outside chance today that Tone, Lil Cuz, got some tickets for you.
1: Yeah.
0: But if not, you will be the goofy of the day tomorrow. I promise you.
1: You can still grab them. You can still grab them at Ticketmaster, but I advise you to do it. Okay,
0: man,
1: I advise you to do it because we're getting ready to have a good time tomorrow.
0: Hey,
1: it's up. Jacquees gonna be performing. Right. We're gonna be partying. The Hennessy will be flowing. It's gonna be a good time.
0: A time will be had. Make sure you're in the building. But be back in the building tomorrow morning, 6 a.m. to 10 a.m. right here on 107.5 WGCI. We gone.

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It takes seconds and could save your life. 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It's not a game. 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

0: You did. You're number 43.
1: Good.
0: No, I'm kidding.
1: Wouldn't that be crazy?
0: Number one is Jay-Z. Number two is B.I.G. Okay. Number three is Nas, four is Rakim, and five is LL Cool J, followed by 50 Cent at number six, Nicki Minaj at seven, DMX at eight, Busta Rhymes at nine, and KRS-One at 10. All right, so some people were upset about this list, about who made it, who didn't make it. They were actually doing a complex interview with Max B and French Montana, and they discovered that Max B was not on the list. Let me see, is French Montana on the list? 50. Oh, he is number 50. He just made the list.
1: Ooh, girl, let me see the list.
0: Now, Max B found out during the interview and walked out.
2: I don't even see my name up there. That's crazy. You ain't got the Don up there.
3: Listen, this
2: you
3: is
2: think
3: a top.
2: All of better than me? I'm finished with this interview.
0: And I saw Fab talking about this list as well. You know, Fab is on the list. He's at number 43. And he was wondering who... they were talking about who's Pasta Noose from De La Soul, who was at number 42. GZA made the list. You know, I used to manage him. He's number 32 on the list.
1: Okay, managing 32.
0: But it's interesting that they were talking about how is it that you could be part of a group, you know, like Havoc and Prodigy or Mobb Deep and... the members of De La Soul, these are like individuals, but they're part of a group. So yeah. It's very confusing, you know, but it works because people talked about it. And yeah. I'm sure there's a ton of people from New York that should have made the list that didn't.
1: They are always doing lists to get people to talk about. They do the same thing in comedy. Top 10 comics and right. Everyone's mad at people on the list.
0: And then, yeah, if you're number one, You're excited. And then if you're not on the list, you're like, ah.
1: So. I've yet to be on the list.
0: All right.
1: I'm doing fine.
0: Well, Tyler has teamed up with Future and they have now done the official 2026 FIFA World Cup single. It's called Game Time.
4: I heard what you said through the grapevine. Funny thing about your problems, they ain't mine. Singing up through the late night. 20 seconds to game time.
0: You want to hear something crazy? Do we have it in the system? So what's so interesting is Navy actually did a theme song for Way Up using that same sample. And now, because it still hasn't gotten approved... I guess now we have the same sample
1: and it sounded amazing, by the way.
0: And now it's going to look like we did it after.
1: Yeah, it's going to look like we bit them and asked
0: why can't we play a snippet of it? We don't have it ready? No. All right, we'll do it in a minute. But anyway, just a fun fact.
1: Yep.
0: All right, and Stephen Colbert, his new YouTube venture, has prompted immediate action from CBS after getting fired from his late night show. He posted one video May 22nd. He was hosting the Michigan Public Access Show only in Monroe on Monroe Community Media. But a CBS rep told Variety that episode was financed and produced by CBS Studios and was posted on his YouTube channel in collaboration. So they sent a copyright notice to these unauthorized websites. So they did decide to waive further enforcement of the standard industry practice until additional review.
1: I mean, here's the thing. His name is recognizable. You can't take away his name.
0: No,
1: he's going to have a YouTube show and it's probably going to be a hit.
0: Although some people, and we'll talk about that later, Gilbert Arenas and his Gil's Arena and what's going on with that. But right now we have About Last Night where we'll discuss what we did last night. I got to hear what's going on with you. I went for a long walk, to quote Jill Scott. It's Way Up.
5: I'm Way Up with Angela Yee.
6: Yeah, yeah.
5: We about to break it down. About Last Night is coming up soon.

0: industry shade to all the gossip.
1: Talk to me.
0: Angela's spilling that yee tea.
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3: Yo, it's Way Up at Angela Yee. It is me and Akeem Woods.
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5: Ooh, I'm
3: excited. What a strange list.
5: I wonder if I made the list.
3: Yes.

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18: 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Traffic.
19: Inbound Ryan, not too bad. 83rd to the Skyway, a little bit tight. 31st to the Circle, 17 minutes. 95th in. 57's all good. The inbound Ford, okay. But Thornton Road remains closed in both directions between Wood Street and 139th Street due to a train derailment. I'm Bonnie Green, and that's your latest total traffic.
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1: WGCI is kicking off the summer with a night that Chicago will never forget. May 29th at the House of Blues, it's Tone Capone Day. Your boy was honored with a day

0: brat. It's 95 degrees. 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
0: 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How the f is that your man?
1: Huh?
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1: red
0: man.

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4: Traffic.
5: Inbound side of the Kennedy is about 30 minutes from O'Hare to the Bird Interchange. Outbound's also 30. Ike coming in at 36, slow wolf to this plane. Stevenson's quiet. No complaints on the Ryan. Inbounds 14, outbounds 12, express lanes wide open. I'm Deb Snyder, and that's your latest total traffic.
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2: 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You know, when I was a child, pop music was the best music you could hear. You know, you'd hear Madonna, Prince, Michael, Whitney Houston, Stevie Wonder, Genesis, Peter Gabriel. You'd hear those records and they just felt good to you. Or like, I'll never forget, like, Queen's Another One Bites the Dust used to play on the black stations, as well as the pop stations and the rock stations. So to me, that's just like when music was just so good that like it just broke down partitions. And I think that it's starting to do that again. And I love and commend pop music for that. It's just good to see that like good music is now floating to the top of like the charts, and that's the way it's always supposed to be. And I'm just glad that pop music is back there, you know?
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0: Hey, what up? It's your boy Tone Capone. Afternoons 2 to 6 right here on GCI. I'm with my favorite person, Amy from 1-800-TRUCK-WRECK. Now, Amy, there's a new term that you just told me called truck trash. What in the heck is that?
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23: Traffic.
24: Coming in on the Kennedy at 30 minutes from O'Hare and out at 35. It's 37 each way on the Eisenhower. Stevenson 30 in, 24 out. Dan Ryan in at 15 with minor slowing. Cermak to Taylor Street outbound looks good at 13. Express lanes are clear. Bishop Ford still tight outbound 130th to Dalton due to road work. I'm Deb Snyder, and that's your latest total traffic.
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2: You know, I have to say I'm a little bit of an old school at heart. 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I really, really like listening to old school music. It makes me feel good. But let's see, all my God kids love Taylor Swift so much. Like, you have to hear the way that they sing this song. They're like, you have to listen, Gma, to the song. And look, and can I buy it? And can I get it? So it's definitely some Taylor Swift happening around me going on. And she's super cool. I also really appreciate the way that she writes music and plays music and everything. So she's dope. I like A$AP Rocky. I like A$AP Ferg, too. So, yeah, there's a lot of things I'm into.
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4: WGCI is kicking off the summer with a night that Chicago will never forget. May 29th at the House of Blues, it's Tone Capone Day. Your boy was honored with a day in

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8: Traffic.
9: Kennedy Express Lane's inbound at Belmont, a crash right lane. Outbound Kennedy, a wreck at Lawrence. Solid on Eisenhower inbound, Manheim to Harlem. Wolf to Old Post Office, 46 minutes. Stop and go, Dan Ryan inbound, Stevenson to Burn Interchange. I-80 westbound, Briggs to Larkin with road work. Bishop Ford outbound, heavy 130th to Seal Bridge. I'm Tom Beck, and that's your latest total traffic.
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2: 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Just, I mean, you got the slang and bang, and you know what I mean? There's everywhere. So, I mean, that's where I come from. It's just Memphis had its own little thing to it that I came up in. Just like, you know, like in L.A. known for what gang banging a lot. So when they hood, it's probably more banging. Memphis, it was more hustling. It's all about the money.
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I want Medusa. 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
3: Yo, it's Way Up with Angela Yee. Akeem Woods.
4: Oh, no.
5: What's up with here?
3: We're trying to figure out where we're going to go see Obsession.
5: I know. I know I want to see it, but you being bougie, so.
3: I want to lay down while I watch. I want to in my seat. I want to kick my feet up. I want to press a button, order some food to my seat.
5: I get it.
3: I could do that at home.
5: Well, we can't watch
3: Fire Stick. No, I'm kidding. Ooh, period.
5: No, support the movie theaters.
3: No, I would never do that. But anyway, thank you to Dr. Ilyasa Shabazz for joining us. Malcolm in the Desert is the book that's out right now about Malcolm X. And she learned a lot about pilgrimages from her father and actually made her own pilgrimage, too. So make sure you check that out.
5: Exactly.
3: You can do your own modern day one.
5: I would love to.
3: And we'll talk about that, what that entails. So watch that full interview on Way Up with Yee. We also had a great conversation about whether or not, if you could, you would get a robot.
5: And I would not. I don't trust them.
3: So if I gave you one, you wouldn't use it.
5: Baby, I live in a studio. What is it going to do? I'm not. You going to give me a roommate?
3: Yeah, but it can just stand by the door. Like
5: I don't got space for it.
3: It's ready. Nah. All right. Well, anyway, I would definitely want to try one. But I'm going to wait till the price drops. Because, you know, they always have the first ones come out. It's expensive.
5: And that's all the
3: $20,000. But I think soon it'll be just like the Audemars Swatch collab.
5: Oh, fingers crossed.
3: All right. Well, this is your show.
5: Ooh,
3: so you
5: but
3: have...
5: make sure you see me.
3: Oh, yes.
5: A little promo. I'll be in Delaware. June 2nd.
3: Okay.
5: Starboard Lounge or something. I don't know. AkeemWoods.com is there. Bye.
3: All right. Well, this is your show, so you have the last word.
6: Kel Holiday from Atlanta, Georgia. Yeah, I would love a robot in my house. I do so much different things at one time, so I need something to help me multitask and get some stuff done in my house. They better have a kill switch or something like that for them.
7: I'm Lola, and I'm from Jersey. 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I don't want any person, any dog, any robot. I don't want a single soul in my house. I like to be completely alone. I don't even like my phone in the same room as me, let alone a robot that's uncontrollable and recording and taking information. Like, no.
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3: Traffic.
4: Eisenhower inbound at first. Disabled vehicle left lane. Wolf to Old Post Office. 25 minutes. Outbound stop and go. Central Park Boulevard to 1st Avenue. Stevenson outbound's backed up. Ashland to Cicero Avenue. Dan Ryan inbound stop and go. Stevenson to Burn Interchange. Bishop Ford outbound heavy. 115th to Dalton Avenue. I'm Tom Beck, and that's your latest total traffic.
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107.5 WGCI, the Shy's number one for hip-hop and R&B. Lava Tonga Paul, look at what today is, the day before Tonga Paul Day. Damn, that got here fast. Wow, Chicago, wow. Getting ready to be one of them ones. And we all knew this was going to happen. What happened? Everything, every way somebody could get in touch with me, they have. Tone, I know you got about 8 VIPs, man. You know, me and a couple of the homies coming, I need about 8 of those VIPs. What?

people I haven't heard from, I want to see everybody. The people, even the people I haven't heard from in forever. Of course I do. It's Al Capone Day. We celebrating. Gemini's big ass birthday party. But I want you to buy your ticket, man. Just go and grab your ticket up. Because I'm almost out of personal tickets. I got to make sure that the celebrities that are coming, I got to get them tickets. I got to get, it's, you know, family flying in. I got

0: get to. There is more craziness to talk about next on GCI. Hey, what up? Your boy Tone Capone here. That's right, afternoons 2 to 6 on WGCI. I have my girl Amy for 1-800-TRUCK-RECORD. 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
16: Traffic.
17: DeSaba Lakeshore Drive heading northbound has some brake lights from Soldier Field to Monroe, and on the southbound trip between the Oak Street curve and Chicago Avenue. Kennedy 40 out to O'Hare. It's an hour out on the Ike. The Stevenson has delays from Ashland out to Cicero, 45 minutes to 355. Outbound Rhines, 20 minutes, but you're in at 30. I'm Deb Snyder, and that's your latest total traffic.
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0: T-Bow choke, now she both eyes. 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
1: 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What's up? Let's take a trip. Have you ever read The World Is Yours? On a blimp.
2: 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We're going to do that next on GCI.

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Okay, set your phone down to do not disturb or go hands-free. 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It's not a game. 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

0: year, ladies, Jacquees is going to do every record that you need him to do. I'm telling you. I'm telling you. I know Jacquees, and I'm going to ask him. I'm like, yo, what you doing for the people, McDowell? What you doing? And I know I've interviewed him too many times. He is a showman. He's going to get on that stage and go crazy. But speaking about going crazy, a lot of people are saying, you know, Jay-Z got a diss from Drake. And they're wondering if Jay-Z is going to respond. According to Uncle Murda, he said, hey, man, I think Jay's going to respond. I know Jay-Z. I think he's going to respond. Of course he is. Jay-Z's not going to let Drake get one off on him. He's going to do it just as clever and say something so slick right back to Drake. That one, you're not going to win. Drake, you can't win that, bro. You're not going to win. You're just not going to win, dog. I hope. Once Jay-Z responds, Drake, let this whole thing just be over with. Just don't no more dissing Jay, okay? And then shout out to Pooh Shiesty's father. He officially is scheduled for release from federal penitentiary. He's out. He's going to be out. That's a big deal. And then also, shout out to everybody that went to go see A$AP Rocky. They spotted Rihanna in the crowd. Reed was in Chicago. Reed, why don't you just come on back and do some music in Chicago? That'd be way better, right? But no, shout out to A$AP Rocky, though, man. A$AP, I heard the show was fire, so shout out to him. Hey, you already know what it is. More joints coming your way next on GCI.
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for the driver. Yes, you. Weren't you just complaining about the road needing work? Well, let's help the crews working on the potholes and keep them safe by avoiding distractions, following the signs, and slowing down when you drive through a work zone. Respect the zone. It's not a game.

Heading into Capone's conversation. 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I know my friends are listening, and I'm taking it to the town. 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It's GCI. 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

0: Capone's conversation is on the way. 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

107.5 WGCI, the Shy's number one for hip-hop and R&B. All right, time for Capone's conversation. This is a good one. And it just happened to me today, and I want to know if I'm tweaking. So let me break the story down. So you got to follow, listen. All right, my best friend, he does real estate and flips houses, does a whole bunch of shit. So there's the backlog on him. He flips houses and does real estate, the whole thing. That's his thing. Like a lot of my friends do. Most of my friends are in real estate. And so I had an ex. Like, man, we lived with each other a couple years. So it was a real ex. You live together. That's a real ex. It's like everybody knows, family, friends, everybody knows ex, right? Well, he's like, man, you know, I saw your ex, man. You know, I saw her out. And she showed me she was flipping houses and doing stuff. And I was like, yo, I would help her. I would consult her. You know, I was like, you'll consult her? What do you mean you'll consult her? I'm like, why are you having that long of a conversation with my ex?

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All right, Capone's conversation. A friend of mine is doing business with my ex. Said, man, she gonna pay me $5,000, man, to help out with the real estate stuff. Why are you mad about that, man? I'm a good person. Like, I'm gonna help her out. Like, you realize you only know her because of me, right? Wow, boy. People different. But am I tweaking? I'll find out for me next. CCI.

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0: Yeah, you already know what it is. It's 107.5 WGCI, the Shy's number one for hip hop and R&B. Live at Tonga Pong. Got a friend of mine, man, that doing business with my ex I used to live with. Told me, like, hey, man, she flipping houses and if she want me to consult with her, man, for $5,000, I'm going to do it. I'm like, well, you know, that's like my real ex. Like, I was living with her. And you like my best friend. I know you for over 20 years, bro. And you? And you gonna just do business with my ex, huh? Like, how'd you even find out she's flipping houses? Well, no, I was talking to her at this party. So you said, outside of hi, you, okay, cool. All right, cool. Well, am I tweaking, man? Am I tweaking about this whole situation? Come on, check in with me. 866-885-1075. What up? All right, let me ask a question. Am I tweaking?
1: Absolutely not.
0: Thank you. And why do you
1: when
0: think
1: I break
0: that?
1: Up, we all break up. You got to find somebody else to consult with.
0: Okay, all right. Let's see what you have to say. Check in with me. GCI, am I tweaking?
2: Yes, you tweaking.
0: Okay, why?
2: Yes, you tweaking. As soon as he said $5,000, that's business. If you charge your husband and you ain't got no feelings, you let them pay too.
0: Okay, all right. Business is business. All right, what do you got to say? GCI, what up? Am I tweaking?
2: We're Chicago Law. No, you're not tweaking. But in reality, it's business. As long as it stay business, it's business.
0: Okay. All right. Stay business, business. What up?
3: Yeah, what's going on?
0: What's happening, killer? Am I tweaking?
3: Not at all, man.
0: Why?
3: So I'm going to say he's doing more than flipping that property.
0: I know him. He will definitely try. Check in. GCI, am I tweaking?
2: You're telling you know you ain't tweaking. He wrong for that. He should have found that business elsewhere.
0: All right, found the business elsewhere. What do you got to say?
4: Once an ex, they don't exist no more. So none of my friends and family should be even talking, associating, nothing with them.
0: Yeah, you know, look, I'm going to say this. This is my piece to the people that said business is business. And once they said $5,000, I'm going to tell you this. And you know, I'm at a big age, bro. I'm going to tell you, I done found more money and more business than I found good friends. You hold on and cherish your good friends. You do things, you be cool and do the right thing by your good friends. You can find more money. You can find more business. That ain't nothing. That's easy to find. Finding a good friend, that's tough. GCI.
5: WGCI is kicking off the summer with a night that Chicago will never forget. 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

WGCI Tone Capone Day is May 29th at the House of Blues. 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

0: 1075 WGCI, the Shy's number one for hip hop and R&B. Got a chance to jump on the line with my brother Jacquees. We talk to him in minutes. It's GCI.
1: Psst. I see dead people.
2: Mother on that beat,
1: Monster Hunter

I hear you like I'm young. 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They tell me Chubb's the only one that get your hand-me-downs and party at the party playing with his nose now. And Baka got a weird case, why is he around? Certified lover boys, certified pedophiles. 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

0: 107.5 GCI, the Shy's of a Wolf and Hip Hop and R&B. Hey, my brother, John Queens, what up, boy?
1: What's up, brother? What's happening? What's happening? What's happening? Shytown, what's happening?
0: What's up with it, man? First of all, man, congratulations on everything. And just, bro, you continue to be one of them guys in the culture that people just love R&B. Everybody's like, what rapper you gonna get? I was like, now you know it's my birthday party. I gotta have something for the ladies, and you are available.
1: My brother, man, I appreciate it, man. You know, I appreciate all the love all the time. And we're gonna turn it up for your birthday for sure.
0: Yeah, man. And you, like I said, when I just say available, Jacquees don't be available, man. He be busy. I've been looking on social media. I got nervous. You like, man, I'm about to go somewhere and chill. I was like, hold up, man, don't go nowhere.
1: Nah, for sure. I just been off social media for real, just cooling, bro. But I'm here though. You already know.
0: Absolutely. Before we talk more about Tone Capone Day, man.

0: What's going on with you, man, music-wise? What's happening?
1: Man, I just been back here, man, preparing, man, prepping. About to step back on the scene real heavy. Mood, too. I know I've been talking about my album coming for so long, but it's finally about to come. I got some special announcements coming in June for everybody, you know, that's been, like, anticipating the music. So I just been working on that, man, and spending time with my son, being a father. You know, just coming with this next phase of Jacquees, honestly, bro.
0: Absolutely. So, I mean, like, I always like to ask artists. I know, you know, y'all go through y'all moments and the vibes and the feels. What's the feel gonna be like, man? We going classic Jacquees? Are we? What are we doing? Is it a?
1: I feel like, honestly, I feel like this is like the Jacquees that everybody want to hear. Like, it's always gonna be classic Quee, but I feel like this is classic Quee, but it got a little twist on it, and it's personal. So I feel like that's gonna kind of touch the people, because it's like all the records are like intentional.
0: Yeah, that's the ones what people love when you get their relatable records, because everybody going through something sometimes.
1: Exactly. So this one. I'm gonna paint that picture for y'all for sure.
0: Please, and if you can, if this, you know, if you feel like if you ain't done, like finished writing, just write one, you know, about child support, brother. So you know,
1: these ain't right one about child support. I got you. Real talk. I feel you, my boy. Trust me.
0: Yeah, I know. Hey, man, but tell Chicago what they're going to expect, man. You coming out again. Appreciate you for the birthday. House of Blues, May 29th. What should they expect, Quee?
1: It's going to be sexy. It's going to be a vibe. It's going to be fun. You know, I'm going to do all the hits. I'm going to do everything that people want to hear. Like, we're going to have a good time. It's going to be one of them nights to remember. You know, Chicago always showed me love from day one. I always tell people that was the first city I came to when I was a young bull and grown women was at my show. You know what I'm saying? So it's like I got so much love for Chicago because they always make me feel like who I am. So it's gonna be a good time. You know, if you're a Jacquees fan, if you've been rocking with me for a while, you should definitely be there. Definitely get near. It's gonna be crazy.
0: Oh yeah, man. And I'm telling you, when you get off stage, we got some Hennessy for you. We're gonna sit back and chill. So you ain't, we're gonna have you working all night. You gonna sing, do your thing, and everybody having a good time, and then we gonna party, my guy.
1: Believe that, man. I can't wait, bro.
0: There it is, man. Jacquees, Tone Capone Day, House of Blues, May 29th. I'll see y'all there. Wanna fuck your body.
2: Oh my God, Josh, I'm gonna try.

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2: This is J. Cole. Yeah. Right here.
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4: 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This side's number one for hip hop and R&B.
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Nas, number one for hip-hop and R&B. I know some of you just got in your car. You may have missed it. Jacquees checked in. That's right, the special performer for Tonga Pondé, the House of Blues, tomorrow. I'm going to run it back for you before we get out of here. Plus, maybe some tickets to Summer Smash. All you got to do is just listen. It's GCI.

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3: Sheesh.

Tickets to Lyrical Lemonade Summer Smash. That's on the way. All you got to do is keep listening. I got you. Right now, speaking of, I got you. Tim's got everybody with this. She got everybody with this. This kind of came out of the blue.

0: be. Let's do something. 866-885-1075. Caller number 10. 3-day passes to Lyrical Lemonade Summer Smash presented by Speaker Box. Yeah, man. Little Uzi Vert, he's going to be there. And so will you if you call it 10.
1: Right.
0: It's GCI. Good luck.
1: All right. I'm quite all right. Now my money's rushing.

pedestrians slow down and give them space. Whether they're walking on a scooter or biking, be alert and stop for pedestrians. Okay, it is not a game. Sincerely, from your friends at WGCI.

0: GCI, what's up?
1: What up, Tom?
0: What's happening?
1: Tell me I'm calling number 10.
0: Who's this?
1: This is Mose, riding around with the kids on the west side.
0: All right, all right. Well, that just did you right. Congratulations.
1: Hey, that's what's up. Oh, my God, I'm going to wake up the baby.
0: Yeah, you don't want to wake up the baby. Congratulations, though, man. You got a three-day pass. It's three-day GA pass, the Lyrical Lemonade Summer Smash, presented by Speaker Box, June 12th through the 14th at SeatGeek Stadium, featuring Lil Uzi Vert, Chief Keef, Sexy Red, G Herbo, Playboi Carti, Lil Baby, Big X the Plug, Baby Keem, and a whole bunch more. For everybody else trying to get tickets, man, thesummersmash.com is where you go. You got yours for the free. Just tell me who hooked you up.
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0: GCI, what up?
1: What up?
0: Who's this?
1: Terrence.
0: Terrence, congratulations. You come to Tone Capone Day, my boy.
1: Yes, sir.
0: Yeah, bro. You got it, man. Congratulations. Being brought to you by Hennessy. Special guest, Jacquees, all your favorite DJs. I will see you tomorrow. Just tell me who hooked you up.
1: 107.

0: Queens. What up, boy?
1: What's up, brother? What's happening? What's happening? What's happening? Shottown, what's happening?
0: What's up with it, man? First of all, man, congratulations on everything. And just, bro, you continue to be one of them guys in the culture that people just love R&B. Everybody's like, what rapper you gonna get? I was like, now you know it's my birthday party. I gotta have something for the ladies, and you are available.
1: My brother, man, I appreciate it, man. You know, I appreciate all the love all the time. And we're gonna turn it up for your birthday for sure.
0: Yeah, man. And you, like I said, when I just say available, Jacquees don't be available, man. He be busy. I've been looking on social media. I got nervous. You like, man, I'm about to go somewhere and chill. I was like, hold up, bro. Don't go nowhere.
1: Nah, for sure. I just been off social media for real, just cooling, bro. But I'm here, though. You already.
0: Absolutely. Before we talk more about Talk with Pawn Day, man, what's going on with you, man, music-wise? What's happening?
1: Man, I just been back here, man, preparing, man, prepping. About to step back on the scene real heavy. Mood, too. I know I've been talking about my album coming for so long, but it's finally about to come. I got some special announcements coming in June for everybody, you know, that's been, like, anticipating the music. So I just been working on that, man, and spending time with my son, being a father. You know, just coming with this next phase of Jacquees, honestly, bro.
0: Absolutely. So, I mean, like, I always like to ask artists. I know, you know, y'all go through y'all moments and the vibes and the feels. What's the feel gonna be like, man? We going classic Jacquees, are we? What are we doing? Is it a?
1: I feel like this is like the Jacquees that everybody want to hear. Like, it's always gonna be classic Quee, but I feel like this is classic Quee, but it got a little twist on it and it's personal. So I feel like that's gonna kind of touch the people because it's like all the records are like intentional.
0: Yeah, that's the ones what people love. When you get them relatable records, because everybody going through something sometimes.
1: Exactly. So this one, I'm gonna paint that picture for y'all for sure.
0: Please, and if you can, if you feel like if you ain't done, like finished writing, just write one, you know, about child support, brother. So, you know.
1: These ain't right one about child support. I got you. Real talk. I feel you, my boy. Trust me.
0: Yeah, I know. Hey, man, but tell Chicago what they're going to expect, man. You coming out again. Appreciate you for the birthday. House of Blues, May 29th. What should they expect, Quee?
1: It's going to be sexy. It's going to be a vibe. It's going to be fun. You know, I'm going to do all the hits. I'm going to do everything that people want to hear. Like, we're going to have a good time. It's going to be one of them nights to remember. You know, Chicago always showed me love from day one. I always tell people that was the first city I came to when I was a young bull and grown women was at my show. You know what I'm saying? So it's like I got so much love for Chicago because they always make me feel like who I am. So it's gonna be a good time. You know, if you're a Jacquees fan, if you've been rocking with me for a while, you should definitely be there. Definitely get near. It's gonna be crazy.
0: Oh yeah, man. And I'm telling you, when you get off stage, we got some Hennessy for you. We're gonna sit back and chill. So we're gonna have you working all night. You're gonna sing, do your thing, and everybody having a good time, and then we gonna party, my guy.
1: Believe that, man. I can't wait, bro.
0: There it is, man. Jacquees, Talk with Pawn Day, House of Blues, May 29th. I'll see y'all there.
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26: What's poppin'? 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

0: Devin Streeter, Chris Brown, my dog will be in the city August 21st. 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
4: 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May 29th at the House of Blues, it's Tone Capone Day. 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

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Make sure you stick around. Kalani right now, GCI.